See, this girl came up to me. 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She asked me, which one is your best side? You know what I told her? I told her it's both sides.

0: 热弄自己后，我是 key dead and man， 让你明白爱像无垠的海。
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